0: atpūties kopā ar Radio Skonto.
1: I'll tell you what I think. 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

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Where bingo numbers and our names are obsolete. Why do I feel

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Are you with me? Are you with me?

0: back on 6th Street, hearing you whisper through the phone. 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